0: Radio Stotis.
1: Another night, another day goes by. 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You help me forget to play my role. You take myself, you take my.

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Lying next to me, your textured voice whispers.

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When I'm looking at you, whatever. Keep looking at me. Getting scared now. Right? Don't feel me, baby. It's just Justin.